Yeah. Don't talk down to me, that's not gonna work now. Packed all my clothes and I moved out. I don't even wanna go to your house. Every time I sit on that couch, I feel like you lecture me. Eventually, I bet that we could've made this work and probably would've figured things out. But I guess I'm a letdown, but it's cool, I checked out. Oh, you wanna be friends now? Okay, let's put my fake face on and pretend now. Sit around and talk about the good times. That didn't even happen. I mean, why are you laughing? Must've missed that joke, let me see if I can find a reaction. No, but at least you're happy.

0: 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Yeah.
1: 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This is how I to die. You can confide in me. There's none to hide, and I swear.
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Kubrick in the mix by Beyoncé for Luna George and Charmy. Kungs cooking on three burners. Henri PFR live, aber erstmal Fred again. Und one more time.

at you, you're taking me out of the ordinary. How would you lay me down to a dead and buried? On the edge of your knife, staying drunk on your fight.